0: Independence this 4th of July weekend. This is AIR News. It was a one-goal win for Collingwood over the Gold Coast, 104-98, and the AFL Pies coach Craig McRae impressed with the effort.
1: Just our pressure was fantastic. Yeah, plus 32 tackles against a team that was revved up. That's a big number.
0: Wins also to the Giants, Demons and Blues. In the NRL, the Sharks and Dragons both posted wins. To the rugby, the Wallabies have gone down to Ireland 33-31, and in the tennis, the women's draw has opened right up at Wimbledon. Air Sports Paul Walsh has the details.
2: Three of the top 10 women have been eliminated from the tournament on a day where upsets were almost the norm. Alina Rybakina, Iga Swiatek and last year's finalist Amanda Anisimova were all given their marching orders, with Elise Mertens too good for Rybakina, Alexander Iala accounting for Iga Swiatek and Madison Keys winning the Battle of the Americans. Meanwhile, Australia's Alex de Minaur has moved into the fourth round for the fourth time at the All England Club after a hard-fought four-set win over Zach Zvider from the US. For the Demon, the 6-2, 7-5, 6-2, 6-4 scoreline was both pleasing and a relief.
3: He's an immensely talented player and made my life very, very difficult, and I was happy that I was kind of able to stay strong mentally.
2: Other winners on day 6 included Yasmin Paolini, Alexander Zverev, Marta Kostyuk, Yuri Lehechka and Flavio Cavoli, Demon's opponent in the next round. Paul Walsh at Wimbledon for AIR Sport.
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4: 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Eligibility is around older homes and lower income households.
5: A very good morning to you on this Sunday, the 5th of July. I'm Colin with the 4CRM weather. A partly cloudy day with a maximum of 23 today. There is the possibility of some showers, most likely later this afternoon or this evening. Winds becoming southeasterly at 20 to 30 kilometres per hour through the morning. 22 for tomorrow after an overnight minimum of 16 tonight. Cloudy with showers for Monday.

Holy Trinity Op Shop is open on Mondays, Wednesday, Fridays between 9 and 2 and Saturday mornings from 9 till noon. Corner of Gordon and Wood Streets. 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
1: Hello, I'm Sarah Womby. Energy Minister Chris Bowen has given his weekly update on the nation's fuel reserves. Australia currently has 41 days worth of petrol, 38 days of diesel and 34 days of jet fuel. Mr Bowen says the country's healthy fuel stocks amid the Middle East conflict is evidence a calm approach to supply is working.
2: While the instability and uncertainty continues internationally, what also continues is Australia's fuel security. In the face of this very big international challenge, it's been government and business working together so closely. While others called for rationing or said rationing was inevitable, the government had the view that a calm approach would see Australia through.
1: One Nation Chief of Staff James Ashby claims the latest figures on mortgage stress are proof the federal government's tax reforms aren't working. Housing data shows thousands of buyers who use the federal government's 5% home deposit scheme are now falling into negative equity in the wake of changes to negative gearing and the CGT. Mr Ashby says Labor's policies are stabbing homeowners in the back.
3: If you're going to get rid of negative gearing and you're going to get rid of all of these tax incentives for ordinary everyday households to invest in the housing market so that you do have rental properties, you will destroy the place, and that's what's happened.
1: Meantime, opposition leader Angus Taylor made a key address to the party faithful at the Queensland LNP State Convention held in Brisbane. The event comes as the coalition's popularity has slumped behind Labor and One Nation. Mr Taylor claims the opposition has the team required to win back public trust.
4: The truth is that Labor is resigned to managing decline of our great nation. Australia needs change.
1: US President Donald Trump has addressed crowds at Mount Rushmore as America marks its 250th birthday, with the iconic Times Square ball dropping on Independence Day for the first time and celebrations stretching from coast to coast. But the festivities have been marred by division. Angie Wong, a Republican commentator in Florida, says many entertainers were afraid of a public backlash if they took part in the anniversary events.
5: They just didn't want to involve themselves. It's really sad because a lot of musicians were afraid that they would get canceled by Americans if they appeared on stage for these events. And I think that's really sad, but that's, you know, still where we are. We're still in the middle of a cancel culture here in the United States.
1: Back home, and a court trial for the man accused of the 2023 murder of 14-year-old Tasmanian teenager Cheyenne Lee Tatnall will likely take place early next year, according to the ABC. The trial comes 4 years after the arrest of Christopher Mark Jordan, who has pleaded not guilty to the charge. A motorcyclist injured in a crash in the Adelaide suburb of Athol Park last month has died in hospital. The 26-year-old man was seriously injured when his motorcycle collided with a parked truck on June 22nd. And briefly, NAIDOC celebrations officially kick off across Australia today to celebrate and recognise the history, culture and achievements of Aboriginal and Torres Strait Islander peoples. This is AIR News. St George Illawarra has come from behind to beat West Tigers 24-10 in the NRL. It's just their second win for the season. Dragons coach Dean Young.
6: It's a real credit to them, the way they've been turning up each and every day. I know it's their job, I know they get paid well to do it, but the situation that the club's in is not easy, but they walk in every day buying into what we're doing and training really well, and we feel like we're getting better.
1: The Sharks beat the Broncos 28-16. In AFL action, wins for the Giants, Demons, Magpies and Blues. Formula One, and it's another pole position for the current Drivers' Championship leader, as Air Sport's Paul Walsh reports.
7: Mercedes has maintained its perfect qualifying record in 2026 when Kimi Antonelli claimed his fifth pole position for the season. Antonelli will share the front row with Charles Leclerc, with the other Ferrari of Lewis Hamilton on the second row with George Russell for company. Isaac Hadjer and Lando Norris will be on the third, with Max Verstappen and Oscar Piastri making up the fourth. For Piastri and McLaren, the frustration is mounting.
8: We thought we made some pretty sensible changes into qualifying, but they just didn't really have the impact we were hoping for, I guess.
7: Expect cloudy skies and 27 degrees for the ninth race of the season. Paul Walsh in London for Air Sport.
1: And at the FIFA World Cup, Morocco is into the quarterfinals after beating Canada 3-0. Australian Independent Radio News.
9: 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Eligibility is around older homes and lower income households.
10: A very good morning to you on this Sunday, the 5th of July. I'm Colin with the 4CRM weather. A partly cloudy day with a maximum of 23 today. There is the possibility of some showers, most likely later this afternoon or this evening. Winds becoming southeasterly at 20 to 30 kilometres per hour through the morning. 22 for tomorrow after an overnight minimum of 16 tonight. Cloudy with showers for Monday.

Songs will finish, gigs will end, and bands will break up. But you'll never forget the 45s that touched your heart and soul. 45 RPM. Songs too good to forget.

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0: Hello, I'm Sarah Wombe. Australia has now recorded its sixth confirmed case of the deadly H5 bird flu. Carolee Katsimbanis reports.
1: Confirmation by the CSIRO came late Saturday night. The giant petrel found dead at Hawk's Nest on the mid-north coast of New South Wales tested positive for the deadly H5N1 strain of bird flu. Meantime, testing continues on another suspected positive giant petrel found in Western Australia on Mullaloo Beach in Perth's northern suburbs. Authorities reminding everyone to report anything they see to the Emergency Animal Disease Hotline on 1800 675 888 from anywhere in Australia. Carolee Katsimbanis reporting.
0: The Prime Minister will travel to Fiji today as part of a week of diplomacy with Pacific nations and India. Anthony Albanese will ratify a long-awaited security treaty with his Fijian counterpart and advance talks with the Solomons on a separate defence deal. The PM will also be at Wednesday's State of Origin decider with his PNG, Tonga and Samoan counterparts. The New South Wales government is expanding its Fresh Start Apprentices program to create an extra 400 roles in local councils. Since its launch 2 years ago, 1,300 apprentices, trainee and cadet roles in councils have been filled. Premier Chris Minns says the investment will give more people a starting chance in the workforce while also boosting local economies.
2: This is about ensuring more young people can get a great start to their working life, particularly in the regions and the bush where most of the council positions were filled and they're obviously desperately needed.
0: The United Nations has ruled to keep the Great Barrier Reef off its endangered list. Our federal politics reporter, Nelson Scott.
3: For years, the Great Barrier Reef has teetered on the edge of being listed as in danger, even receiving a strict six-month warning from the UN last year. The World Heritage Committee has released a draft decision which will see the reef kept off that list, acknowledging Australia's ongoing protection efforts. Despite the ruling, the United Nations is still sounding the alarm over declining coral cover, driven by back-to-back mass bleaching events. The global body warns it's becoming harder for the Great Barrier Reef to recover and is requesting progress reports from Australian authorities. The federal government has welcomed the decision while acknowledging there's more work to do. Nelson Scott, Canberra.
0: And huge crowds have gathered in Tehran to pay their respects to Iran's former supreme leader as his body lays in state for his burial on Thursday. The BBC's Joe Winwood has the story.
4: Cursing the killers of Ali Khamenei, a man dressed all in black beats his chest as he cries. This is the image Iran is keen to present for what they are calling the funeral of the century. Amongst those happy to speak on camera, like Arash Rahimi, there was a single message. Everyone is upset, he says. We are all grieving over the loss of our supreme leader, and with all our strength, we are trying to take revenge. But there are millions of Iranians who do not mourn his death and who hold Ali Khamenei responsible for years of repression and violence.
0: This is Air News. In the NRL, St George Illawarra has won just their second game of the season. Terry Daniel has yesterday's results.
5: The St George Dragons have recorded a much-needed victory over the West Tigers, 24 points to 10 in front of over 12,000 fans at Kogra. It was a tight contest before the Red V surged home with three unanswered tries late in the game. Valentine Holmes scored a double for the home side, while the Tigers lost Appy Korosau to a peck injury. In the second match, the Brisbane Broncos suffered their eighth straight loss in a row, beaten by the Cronulla Sharks 28-16 at Suncorp Stadium. Broncos coach Michael Maguire still with a belief in his team.
6: They're working hard to get the result, to flip it from where we are at the moment, but it just, again, it wasn't our night, but you know, I see the fight and the effort in the players has been excellent.
5: Terry Daniel, Air Sport.
0: Round one of the NRLW, the Roosters, Raiders and Broncos all had wins. AFL and Carlton has survived a late Richmond comeback to record its seventh consecutive win under caretaker coach Josh Fraser. The final score 10-14-74 to 10-12-72. Fraser happy despite the slow start.
7: To our players' credit, I thought they managed enough tough moments to find a way to get a result.
0: In the other games, wins to Collingwood, GWS and Melbourne. The Adelaide Thunderbirds have won the Super Netball Grand Final. And at Wimbledon, Alex de Minaur is through to the fourth round after beating American Zach Spider. Australian Independent Radio News.
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9: Right, to the weather today in Mackay. It is currently 22 degrees with a top of 23 and heading down to about 16 tonight. And if you were to look out the window, you may notice a fine formation of cumulus along the horizon. So it's an absolute beautiful day out here today here in Mackay. So whatever you're doing, I hope you're doing it well. Welcome! You're listening to Vidler's Vinyl. This is where I play music based from my own personal record collection. Today, I have gone classics. Just all out bangers, everything you should know. So if you haven't already, crack a heart starter, sit back, relax, enjoy, because the next hour is going to be good. First up, I'm going to kick things off with the Eagles and Hotel California.

That was the sound of the Rolling Stones with Paint It Black, originally released back in 1966, if I remember correctly. And before that, we had Daddy Cool with Eagle Rock. Up next is Taking Care of Business from Buckman Turner Overdrive.

Bamba Lamb. That was Ram Jam with Black Betty. That comes from their debut studio album, self-titled Ram Jam, released in 1977. And before that, we had the Doobie Brothers with China Grove. Up next, we're going to go to 1970 with Black Sabbath and Iron Man.

Jefferson Aeroplane with Somebody to Love. That comes from their second studio album called Surrealistic Pillow, released in 1967. Only a couple of years ago. And before that, we had Led Zeppelin with Heartbreaker. Up next, we're going to stay in 1967. This is Cream and Sunshine of Your Love.

Well, there we had Joe Crocker with Feeling All Right. That's because we had JJ Cale and Cocaine before that. Well, that's about it from me today. Thanks for tuning in to Vidler's Vinyls. I'll be back again next Sunday at 12 o'clock for some more. Today, like usual, I'm going to leave you with something live. And I reckon this track has got to be... It's probably got to be me... It's up there. It's a good one. This is Bob Seger with Old Time Rock and Roll. Enjoy the rest of your day and enjoy yourself. See ya.

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1: Hello, I'm Sarah Warmby. The Prime Minister is making his way to Fiji as part of a week of diplomacy with Pacific nations and India. Our federal politics reporter, Nelson Scott.
2: The PM will travel to Suva, where he's expected to sign a long-awaited security treaty with his Fijian counterpart to limit China's strategic influence in the region. On Tuesday, Anthony Albanese...

0: We'll fly to the Solomons to celebrate the nation's 48th anniversary of independence and advance talks on a separate defence deal. He'll then meet with the leaders of PNG, Tonga and Samoa in Brisbane, which includes taking them to Wednesday's State of Origin Decider. Mr Albanese will meet with his Indian counterpart in Melbourne on Thursday. Nelson Scott, Canberra.
1: The federal opposition claims Australians should expect more new taxes unless there is a change of government. Labor has come under continued scrutiny for changing its position on capital gains tax and negative gearing. Federal Liberal leader Angus Taylor telling the Queensland LNP state convention in Brisbane the Australian standard of living is declining under the Albanese government.
2: If we have more Labor in the coming years, we'll have more of the same. More taxes, more debt, lower living standards, lower real wages, fewer homes, more immigration, more business closures, record numbers of business closures we've seen in recent times.
1: Victorians could again face the threat of jail time for unpaid parking fines and toll debts. Currently going to jail for unpaid fines has been paused for an extra 2 months as the Allan government comes under pressure to outlaw the whole practice entirely. Advocates say the penalty unfairly targets disadvantaged and vulnerable people. A 32-year-old woman is in custody after the body of a 4-year-old boy was found at a home in Wyong on the New South Wales Central Coast. Police discovered the child with severe injuries yesterday afternoon after a welfare check. The United States is marking its 250th birthday with major concerts across the country, though US President Donald Trump has turned the official celebrations in the Capitol into what critics call a political rally. The America 250 program was established by an act of Congress years ago, but the White House has set up a parallel event. Charles Feldman, a US political analyst and host of the SOS America podcast, says the two competing events have given the anniversary a divided feel.
3: There are two parallel organizations doing, in effect, two different things. So there's the one that Congress funded and put into effect, and there's the one that Donald Trump has taken over. So at least the official one in Washington, D.C., seems to now be much more of a political event.
1: Briefly, in other news, Ukrainian drone strikes have targeted Russian supply lines and energy infrastructure, and NASA has launched a robotic mission to try to prevent one of its aging telescopes from burning up in the atmosphere. It involves sending a robot to rescue the Swift space telescope that is currently falling towards Earth. If successful, Swift could be back scanning the cosmos by September. This is Air News. It was a one-goal win for Collingwood over the Gold Coast, 104-98 in the AFL. Pies coach Craig McRae impressed with the effort.
4: Just our pressure was fantastic. Yeah, plus 32 tackles against a team that was revved up. That's a big number.
1: Wins also to the Giants, Demons and Blues. In the NRL, the Sharks and Dragons both posted wins. To the rugby, the Wallabies have gone down to Ireland 33-31. And in the tennis, the women's draw has opened right up at Wimbledon. Here's Sports Paul Walsh. Has the details.
5: Three of the top 10 women have been eliminated from the tournament on a day where upsets were almost the norm. Alina Rybakina, Iga Swiatek and last year's finalist Amanda Anisimova were all given their marching orders, with Elise Mertens too good for Rybakina, Alexander Iala accounting for Iga Swiatek and Madison Keys winning the Battle of the Americans. Meanwhile, Australia's Alex de Minaur has moved into the fourth round for the fourth time at the All England Club after a hard-fought four-set win over Zach Zvider from the US. For the Demon, the 6-2, 7-5, 6-2, 6-4 scoreline was both pleasing and a relief.
6: He's an immensely talented player and made my life very, very difficult, and I was happy that I was kind of able to stay strong mentally.
5: Other winners on day six included Yasmin Paolini, Alexander Zverev, Marta Kostyuk, Yuri Lehechka and Flavio Cavoli, Demon's opponent in the next round. Paul Walsh at Wimbledon for Air Sport.
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7: 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Eligibility is around older homes and lower income households.
8: And into the weather we go for Mackay. Partly cloudy day expected. Medium chance of showers, most likely late afternoon or evening. Wind southeasterly, 20 to 30 kilometres per hour, and looking for an overnight low of 16. It's Sandy with you now, and this is your Sunday Gumbo Show coming up, and I do hope your Sunday is mighty fine. And a big thanks to Jay for the previous hour too. It is a mixed bag on the Gumbo today. Quite a few different songs, kicking off with Little Feet, a usual theme, and then we'll go straight to Howling at the Moon from Mondo Cigars, as it was a beautiful moon the other night. Totally enjoyed it. And we'll have a whole set of Aussie artists, I think. Put some Chris Wilson in there, and I'll see who else I can find along the way.

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Well, a mixed bag of Aussie artists there. Bondo Cigars, My Favourite Howling at the Moon. Chris Wilson, It Takes a Lot to Laugh. It Takes a Train to Cry. And at the end, I guess you picked The Voice, not usually associated with blues, but I think the 33 and a third album from John Farnham is a standout for a few different songs. And that one was I Thank You. Let's go overseas now, way overseas. Ireland, in fact, the incredible Rory Gallagher, I'm Ready, got together with Muddy Waters and produced the next song. After that, we'll have Lark and Poe, Back Down South, from their self-made album 2020, and some Stevie Ray Vaughan and Double Trouble with Taxman, as it is around that time of the year, isn't it? I thought I'd just put that one in there. But first cab off the rank, Rory Gallagher.

0: Hi, I'm Paul Okon from the Socceroos, for RAD. We often hear about people who have lost their license or their life on our roads. But we rarely hear about serious injury. Yet, around 40,000 people are seriously injured on our roads each year. Serious injury can lead to job loss, relationship breakdown, inability to play sport, permanent facial scarring, or brain trauma. You can't control something dumb that another driver does, but controlling what you do in a vehicle will minimise the risk of a serious injury. Always play it safe.
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following on from Larkin Poe, we heard Stevie Ray Vaughan and Double Trouble with Taxman, and then a song that is normally associated with Stevie Ray Vaughan, The Sky Is Crying, and it was done by Walter Trout and Warren Hayne from 2017 We're All In This Together album. Mixing up a bit further, we'll have Creed's Clearwater coming up for you with Commotion from their Green River album in 69. Canned Heat, Independence Day, as it was yesterday in America, 4th of July. But then again, as they're behind us in time, I think I have the right day if I play it today. Who knows? And the one after that I've chosen, I'm not sure you'll pick that voice either. It's an unusual one. Snow in July from Chris Gaines, aka Garth Brooks. Have a listen. It's a really cool song. And we'll finish off with Howlin' at the Moon from Sean Kirk, but a completely different song to the one I played earlier in the show, coming to you from Sean. And that's about all the time I have today for my allotted show, so I'd better be moving along. I do hope you've enjoyed my choice of music today, and do look after yourselves. Until next time, fare thee well.

G'day, this is Spencer Howson, former ABC broadcaster. 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
1: I'm Mark Dransfield. Biosecurity teams are on high alert after Australia's sixth case of the world's deadliest strain of bird flu was confirmed in New South Wales. Toby Goff reports.
2: A giant petrel that washed up at Hawke's Nest north of Newcastle has tested positive after dying from the H5N1 strain. More than 500 staff have now been deployed to high-risk coastal zones using drones and ground crews to search for sick wildlife before the virus spreads naturally. There are already five confirmed cases of the same strain on the southern coasts of WA and South Australia, but State Agriculture Minister Tara Moriarty is confident the migratory bird in New South Wales is an isolated case.
3: But there's no evidence that they've interacted with each other across Australia.
2: There's currently no impact to commercial poultry or local wildlife. The public is urged to report sightings to the Emergency Animal Disease Hotline immediately. Toby Goff, Sydney.
1: A woman's been charged with murdering a four-year-old boy after his body was found in a home on the New South Wales Central Coast. Police made the discovery conducting a welfare check at the property after the 32-year-old woman spoke with officers at Wyong Station. Tuggera Lakes Police Commander Superintendent Chad Gillies says while a weapon's yet to be identified, the evidence at the crime scene is extensive.
4: I'm prepared to say publicly at the moment it was an extremely confronting scene. It's been confirmed the child has got injuries. I'm not going to speculate further on what those injuries are.
1: Overseas now, and Russia's being accused of launching more than 100 drones.

0: Over Europe to spy on military sites and test Western air defences. US intelligence suggests Moscow is plotting an armed attack on Poland to force a suspension of aid to Ukraine. Polish officials say they're actively preparing for the months ahead. Taxi operators are warning Uber's new plan to allow cash payments poses a serious safety risk to passengers. Sarah Warmby reports.
1: The changes, which roll out in the coming weeks, will let riders pay with cash instead of using the app electronically. The tech giant says the change follows customer demand, noting that cash is still used in 15% of everyday transactions. But the taxi industry claims the move will create an unregulated black market of dodgy drivers and further damage the financial viability of cabbies. Sarah Warmby, Air News.
0: And a statue of AFL icon Nicky Winmar outside Optus Stadium has been removed this morning after the footballer was found guilty of domestic violence offences. Nine reporter Andrew Dew was there.
2: Contractors carefully dug around the base before the sculpture was lifted by crane and loaded onto a ute. It will now be stored at Optus Stadium. The decision comes after Winmar was convicted last year of assaulting a woman in a motel room, dragging her by the hair and repeatedly bashing her head against a door. The Premier moved quickly to order the statue's removal. The West Australian Noongar man became an AFL icon in 1993 while playing for St Kilda, when he lifted his jumper and pointed to his skin in defiance of racist abuse from Collingwood supporters. The gesture became one of the defining moments in the fight against racism in Australian sport. The statue will remain in storage while Venues West and the AFL consider its future.
0: Andrew Dew reporting. This is Air News. To the World Cup, and the first two matches in the round of 16 were decided earlier today, as Air Sports' Graham Davis reports.
3: France will face Morocco in the quarterfinals of the FIFA World Cup 2026 after the teams won their round of 16 ties earlier today. Neither side found it easy. Canada completely dominated the first half against Morocco and should have led at the break. After the interval, Morocco improved and Unahi fired his team ahead in the 50th minute with his side's first attempt at goal. As Canada pressed for an equaliser, he grabbed a second on the break before Rahimi scored with the last kick of the game to make it 3-0. Paraguay frustrated France with its organised defence and niggling tactics in 37-degree heat. In the end, the match was decided on a penalty after Doué was brought down. Mbappé stroked home his seventh goal of the tournament from the spot kick with a 1-0 scoreline, enough to take France through. Graham Davis for Air Sport.
0: AFL and the match review officer will probe an ugly incident between Fremantle's Pat Voss and the Giants' Toby Green following the Dockers' 21-point defeat. NRLW, and a short time ago the West Tigers led the Eels 28-16 at Parramatta Stadium. And the Wallabies have fallen short to Ireland in their Nations Championship Test in Sydney, 33-31. Australian Independent Radio News.
4: 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Eligibility is around older homes and lower income households.
5: Good afternoon, everybody, and welcome. Let's have a look at the weather for this afternoon. A shower or two is forecast for this afternoon. Yeah, that's what they reckon anyway. Currently, we are sitting on just under 23 degrees here in Mackay. And tomorrow, showers here in Mackay as well, with a top of 22 and a minimum overnight of 16. That is for the 6th of July tomorrow. Cloudy, high chance of showers with winds southeasterly 20 to 30 kilometres an hour. All right, that is for tomorrow. And I got a shower or two forecast for this afternoon. You're up to date with the weather. 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
1: Well, good afternoon, everybody. Welcome to the Maltese Show. Kipintum. All right. That was Il Lotto by, of course, Cyclone. Another great Sunday afternoon. They do forecast a couple of showers later on. We'll see what happens there, okay? A very good evening, good afternoon, everybody, to everyone listening to us out there at Walkeston, out there at Serena, Farley, Habana, Beaconsfield, all right, all our Maltese listeners and all our other listeners as well. Great to have you along on this program that goes till 3 o'clock in Disco Tal Maltese. All right, going to start off the show with Sammy Bartlow, Il Bazar Tal Maliha. And I'd like to dedicate this one to Stasher. Kipinti Stasher Alum, all right? Kalhat Tayyip. There you are. All right, here we go.

0: de cuatro sabijas. Igual. 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I hope you enjoyed that. That's a good song there from Sammy Bartlow. All right, we're going to check out and see what Carmen the Maltese is up to. Carmen.
1: Hello, everybody. Oh, all right. Shkes, huh? Spart. It's cold. Leo, turn it off. Act like I'm going to film. Welcome to another edition of, what is it, Leo? Fun School with Carmen, eh? What is that face? He's giving me this face.
2: Can't even do it.
1: Can't do what?
2: Can't raise an eyebrow.
1: Can't raise an eyebrow. She said to me, Abel, he said, Nana, I can raise one eyebrow and not the other. And he could. And I can. I can't do one up and one down. I can't do it, only two at the same time. In summer, you're distracting me, Leo. Today we're going to learn some colors. Uh-huh. And colors is coloury colors. All right. Anyway, we start off with black. Black is iswet, all right? Iswet. And then the opposite of black, it don't matter if you're black or white. Abiat. Abiat, all right. It's not fun with school with Carmen without having a joke, all right? I don't run a straight and narrow school here. We have a little bit of fun. Okay. Issa. What other colors we got? Green. Green. You should come here. Leo, you've got the green on your jumper. Come. Yeah. Green. All right. Green. Uh-oh. All right. Go. You got the green jumper. Go. Go. Green. Ahdar. Ahdar is green. All right. This one, an easy one. Blue is blue. The same thing, blue. Or you can also say chilest. Chilest. That's more of a lighter blue. Insomma, blue, that's what we say, or chilest. Okay. What else we got? Red. Red on the Maltese flag. We should have had that one first, obviously. Red. Ahmar. Ahmar, all right. What else we got? Pink, pretty in pink. Rosa, rosa. Okay. One of Leo's favorite colors, not so much anymore. Yellow. Yellow is isfar. Isfar. Okay. I'm running out of colors, ta. Purple, purple, purple people eater. Tiftakar, that song when the kids were little. He wore a one hide, one horn flying purple people eater. Anyway, purple, viola, viola. Okay. All right. They're the main colors I can think of. Kuluri, kuluri I can think of for now. Thanks for watching. Make sure you practice because practice makes perfect. Bye for now.
0: Thank you, Carmen. Thank you. And thank you. All right.
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0: Thank you. All right. This is underway. That's a Tony Camilleri. 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That means remember Malta. Here it is. 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

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All right. Yeah, very good. Okay. Issa Sandawadata Greenfields. Here we go.

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0: issa sinitlu fil-Rotta Kulturali u l-lum mil-paġna ta' Facebook Malta My Island Home għanna segment bit-titlu From Pastizzi to Ftira.
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2: 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So, which one are you craving now?
4: Ah, fennec. Yeah, that's what I'm craving. Oh, the stuffort, pastizzi. Oh, I love it. Ah, a bit of hops bezait. Oh, jubun, jbeinet. Oh, I love them. My torta. Oh, Jane. Ah, Emma. Oh, I love it. Oh, yeah. It's I love it. All right. There you go. I'm just reminiscing about the good old Maltese food.
5: 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All right, you listen to Jimmy, my friend Jimmy Mifsud, and you learn all about Malta and listen to the Maltese songs. All right, make sure you listen. All right, thank you very much. Bye-bye. Sahalikom. Bye. Bye.

0: the gym.
1: Hey, Marco, the Martin is from Gozo. I come here to the Cittadella to learn some history. But instead, I meet lots of Australians. All right. Hey! There's more Australians here than there is in Australia. We are here for the holidays. Yeah, you have a good time. Yeah. Who's from Gozo? Nobody. That's all right. Don't worry. Sorry about that. Yeah. Usually it's the other way around. Nice people. Thank you very much. Oh, those of the family that couldn't make it, I'm sorry. There was no room in the luggage. They're Maltese. They're a very tight ass. They didn't pay for extra luggage.
2: You know John.
1: John. This guy Johnny, say he's got lots of money in the bank. And under his mattress, too.
2: 10 houses?
1: Yeah.
3: You know him already.
1: All right. Salaam alaikum.
4: Yeah, good on you, Marco. He's in Malta having a good time. Good on you. All right, this is on.

0: Hi, this is Ada Nicodemo from Home and Away for Rad. As actors, we occasionally get to walk away from even the worst-looking car crashes, generally without a scratch or worry. 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But you can write a happier ending. Before you go out drinking with your friends, always make sure you've arranged a designated driver who won't drink. Remember, friends don't let friends drink drive.
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All right, thank you very much for listening. Sahalikum, bye.

La la, there we go, Joe DiMolchi there. A great song, great song. This is Sunder Watata, Connie Francis, Santa Lucia.

0: Santa Lucia. That's more of an Italian song, but I'll tell you what, I like that one. Hey, Connie Francis, Santa Lucia. Well, we've come to the end of the Maltese Show. Can't believe it. Eva, that's it. Spuchina, Dil Juma. But Narokim, Neural Hats, all right? Again, next Sunday here on 4CRM. Thank you, everybody. As I say in Malta, Saha. Coming up next, Macadici, the Italian Show. All right, you can listen to some more Italian music coming your way after the 3 o'clock news. Thank you, everybody. Bye for now.
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1: I'm Mark Dransfield. Biosecurity teams have launched emergency protocols after the world's deadliest bird flu strain was detected on the mid-north coast of New South Wales. The migratory seabird found dead near Hawke's Nest is the state's first and only confirmed case of the H5N1 strain. New South Wales Agriculture Minister Tara Moriarty maintains they're treating the case seriously, but there's no need for panic.
2: So there is no crisis, there is no need to panic. People should continue buying chicken, continue buying eggs in the usual way. The processes that we have in place, I'm very confident, will continue to work.
1: There have now been six confirmed cases in Australia, with others in WA and South Australia. A woman's been charged with murdering a four-year-old boy after his body was found in a home on the New South Wales Central Coast. Police made the discovery conducting a welfare check after the 32-year-old woman spoke with officers at Wyong Station. Police say while a weapon is identified, the evidence at the crime scene is extensive. Two men are now before the courts after allegedly pointing a fake gun at a synagogue in Sydney's eastern suburbs. Donna Sirimana reports.
3: The incident unfolded yesterday afternoon when witnesses reported the occupants of a Toyota SUV pointing a firearm at the building on Kiora Road in Double Bay. Police tracked down the vehicle at King's Cross, where an imitation pistol was discovered and seized. A 22-year-old man is facing several charges, including using an offensive weapon with intent and stalking to cause physical

0: physical harm. A 25-year-old has been charged with possessing an unauthorised pistol. Both were refused bail and will appear in court today. Donna Sirimana, Sydney.
1: Victorians could again face the threat of jail time for unpaid parking fines and toll debts. Carolee Katsimbanis explains.
2: Legal advocates say without urgent government intervention to get rid of this, the threat of jail time looms as a reality for more than 2,500 Victorians. At the moment, going to jail for unpaid fines has been paused for an extra 2 months as the Allan government comes under pressure to outlaw the whole practice entirely. The Herald Sun says critics are comparing all this to the former federal government's infamous robo-debt scandal, arguing both systems punish vulnerable people through automated and inflexible debt recovery processes. Carolee Katsimbanis, Melbourne.
1: Overseas now, and US President Donald Trump has delivered his speech referencing people and relics from history to mark 250 years of American independence. Severe thunderstorms have disrupted celebrations in Washington, D.C., where a world record 850,000 fireworks were due to be launched. Extreme heat has been battering the eastern coast of America, forcing the cancellation of multiple 4th of July events. Researchers on Australia's Antarctic base continue to unlock secrets of the Earth's climate history. The team has analysed the latest cores drilled deep from within the ice, with the trapped atmospheric gases dating back to the last ice age, 13,000 years ago. Scientists expect they'll be able to measure the world's climate dating back around 1 million years. This is AIR News. The Demons have leapt back into the AFL top six after holding off a fast-finishing Hawthorn in Tassie, Sarah Patterson reports.
3: The game had already seemed done and dusted in the third quarter when Melbourne led by 96 points, but things then took a bizarre turn. The Ds suddenly dropped the pressure and the Hawks took advantage, booting 12 of the last 14 goals of the match, including 12 in a row. Even Demons skipper Max Gawn struggled to make sense of Melbourne's late-term fade-out, but the Ds went on to bag the last two goals, bringing back the full-time margin to 35 points, winning 19-11-125 to 14-6-90. Sarah Patterson, S Sport.
1: Essendon will be fighting to avoid the wooden spoon when they face St Kilda today. In the other game, Port Adelaide faces North Melbourne. NRL, and a short time ago, the Sea Eagles led the Eels 2-0 at Parramatta Stadium. Earlier in NRLW, West Tigers defeated the Eels 28-16 in Parramatta. And a short time ago, Warriors women led the Bulldogs women 10-0 in New Zealand. The first quarter-final clash at the FIFA World Cup is set. Morocco will take on France after both sides won their matches against Canada and Paraguay, respectively. And Mercedes driver Kimi Antonelli has taken pole position for the British Formula One Grand Prix. Australian Independent Radio News.
4: 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Eligibility is around older homes and lower income households.
5: Mackay's weather for the 4th of July 2026. At 3 p.m. it's 23 degrees. Today we had a minimum of 15 degrees and a maximum of 25. We have a very small chance of rain, but remember the UV index is still high.
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8: Buongiorno cari ascoltatori, come stai? Io sono Andrea e tu stai ascoltando Makedici. Hello everybody, my name's Andrea and you're listening to Makedici. Today we've got some new Italian music for you all, new for our show anyway, so we've just got some great Italian music for you, some classics, some new, and we hope you enjoy it. We've got a couple of lessons, got a few dialogues, and just like always we've got a lot of fun. So I hope you enjoy the next hour of Italo-Australian culture and music. Now I'll do it in Italian. Buongiorno cari ascoltatori. 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

Buongiorno cari ascoltatori, good day dear listeners. Now we're going to learn a concept now, very simple, very basic, but very important. And we're going to learn two words. One is vorrei and one is voglio. And they both serve similar purposes because they start a sentence and they're asking for things. Okay, so you might use this at a restaurant, or you might use this when you're basically wanting something. But one is more polite, and maybe you know which one it is already, maybe you don't, but I am going to tell you so you can sound a bit more polite, because obviously when you're asking for things, using manners is super duper important. Okay, and it's also something that would really separate you from someone who is just learning a couple of words in Italian to having a little bit more of complexity to the language. So, vorrei is I would like, or I'd like. Okay, so it's obviously quite polite. I'd like, or I would like. So, vorrei. Vorrei. If you want to say, I want, okay, it's voglio. Voglio. So, rule of thumb, if you're at a restaurant or a bar and you're ordering something, vorrei. Vorrei is the right way to go, okay? If you want to, say, ask for a refund, it would be voglio. Okay, or if you want to be a bit more direct, if you say don't want something, remember it's non vogliamo or non voglio. Okay, so important because they're similar, but also important because they have slightly different ways of inflection. All right, it's exactly the same as in English. If you say I'd like a drink, or I want a drink, which one sounds more polite? I know which one I'd be teaching my kids to use. Obviously, vorrei. And I hope you guys see the benefit of that too. I hope you are having a wonderful day. We're going to get to some more music. Ciao.

Okay, listeners, now we are going to have a bit of a language learning lesson where I'm going to teach you 9 phrases in Italiano. And this segment is called simply Impara Italiano, Learn Italian. So, I will say the words or the phrases in Italian and I will translate into English and I'll give you an opportunity to repeat after me. So, I'll say the phrase, I'll translate it, then I'll say one word at a time slowly. So, I'll give you a chance to repeat for those of you in Radio Land who tune in. First one, non parlo italiano. I don't speak Italian. Non parlo italiano. Next we have per piacere. Please. Per piacere. Next we have può ripetere. Can you repeat that? Può ripetere. Then we have mi scusi. Excuse me, really formal. Mi scusi. Next we have mi serve aiuto. I need help. Mi serve aiuto. Next we have salve. Hello. Salve. Next we have scusi, dove il bagno? Excuse me, where's the bathroom? Scusi, dove il bagno? Next we have vorrei pagare con la carta. I would like to pay with my card. So credit card, debit card. Vorrei pagare con la carta. And the final one. Come arrivo a? Which is, how do I get to? So you might say, come arrivo a Roma. Come arrivo a? So now we've learnt 9 phrases in Italian, which I think would be molto utili, very useful. Okay, for more language learning lessons, dear listeners, make sure you tune in to Marchi Dici on Sunday between 3 and 4, where we have not just music, but lessons and fun in Italian. Grazie mille e ci sentiamo fra un po'.

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1: I'm Mark Dransfield. The Prime Minister is heading to Fiji to sign a security pact after addressing Labor Party faithful in Sydney. Anthony Albanese told the crowd One Nation, the Liberals and Nationals are in a race to the bottom of the right. The PM also used his speech to defend changes to capital gains tax and negative gearing, which have prompted criticism from some groups. Mr. Albanese says he's proud of the changes.
2: For the first time in a generation, first home buyers are getting a fair crack. This is what delivering real change looks like.
1: Authorities are calling for calm after lab testing confirmed the deadliest strain of bird flu in New South Wales. A dead giant petrel found on the mid-north coast tested positive to the H5N1 strain after a member of the public reported the bird looking unwell. Chief Veterinary Officer Dr. Joe Coombs says although the disease is yet to impact wildlife and commercial poultry, early prevention is critical.
3: If it were to spread, then if it got into the wildlife population, unfortunately it's never been possible to contain anywhere else in the world, and we have to be realistic about that.
1: The public's being urged to avoid touching any sick or dead birds and report sightings to the Emergency Animal Disease Hotline. There are five other confirmed cases in WA and South Australia. New South Wales police say a woman's conversations with them at a Central Coast police station led them to discover the body of a child. The 32-year-old attended Wyong Police Station yesterday afternoon, prompting police to conduct a welfare check at a property where they found the body of the 4-year-old. Tuggerah Lakes Police District Commander Superintendent Chad Gillies says the woman attended the station of her own accord.
4: I won't go into specifics except to say that there were some discussions and conversations had with police, and through those conversations, police formed genuine concerns, and that's what triggered our response yesterday afternoon.
1: Meantime, a man's death in a Brisbane park is being investigated as a possible assault. The 66-year-old died after being found with critical injuries in West End. Whoever is responsible remains at large. Iran says it will grant special discounts and considerations to China for ships passing through the Strait of Hormuz. The 4-month war with the US and Israel has effectively closed the corridor until a recent peace deal. Western nations argue no transit fees should be charged at all. Meantime, Iranians are vowing to seek revenge on the US and Israel as mourners attend the funeral of their late supreme leader. The UNESCO World Heritage Committee has recommended against putting the Great Barrier Reef on its official list of sites in danger. The committee's latest draft decision praised Australia's efforts to clean up the reef. However, it gave a strict 2

0: year timeline to demonstrate significant water quality improvements. Queensland's Environment Minister Andrew Powell has told the ABC it is good news.
1: It acknowledges all of the hard work by farmers, local governments and all the people on the ground, our scientists in conjunction with the federal government. It does ask us to come back with reports, but that's all part of being a World Heritage listed site.
0: This is AIR News. France has locked in a quarterfinals clash with Morocco at the FIFA World Cup after beating Paraguay 1-0. The score was locked at nil all for 70 minutes until a penalty shot by French star Kylian Mbappe, as heard on SBS.
2: It's Mbappe who steps up and rolls the ball into the back of the net. Was it ever in doubt?
0: Morocco eliminated Canada 3-0. Turning to tennis, and day 7 at Wimbledon is all about quarterfinals plays, and for his preview, here's Air Sport's Paul Walsh.
3: Men's number 7 seed Novak Djokovic will open proceedings on centre court, taking on the qualifier Roman Safiulin, and that will be followed by the most anticipated matchup between Aryna Sabalenka and Naomi Osaka, both with 4 Grand Slam titles to their names, but neither securing one at SW19. Head-to-head, it's Sabalenka with a 3-1 advantage.
4: She's a very aggressive player, serving well, but I'm ready to go out there and to bring the fight and to do anything it takes to get through this difficult match.
3: The final centre court clash will be between the men's number 1 seed Jannik Sinner and another qualifier Shintaro Mushisuki from Japan. Other matches of note sees Coco Gauff taking on Belinda Bencic and Jessica Pegula up against the number 16 seed Iva Jovic. Paul Walsh at Wimbledon for Air Sport.
0: AFL, and a short time ago St Kilda led Essendon 19-6. NRL and the Eels led the Sea Eagles 16-14. Earlier in NRLW, West Tigers defeated the Eels 28-16. Australian Independent Radio News.
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6: Good afternoon, everyone. Mackay's forecast for today. Well, if you're heading out on those coastal waters, we have southeasterly winds up to 20 knots, reaching to 25 knots offshore north of Hamilton Island during the day. Seas to 1.5 metres with a 1 metre easterly swell. Partly cloudy with a medium chance of showers, but we do have a maximum of 23 degrees today. 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

Thank you, family, for tuning in to 4CRM and Cookies Pacific Flavours. We join DJ Madfix next with Taku I Pukaria. We have Jerome Pare, Te Waka with We're Back, and then Teho Tito from Tahiti. You with Cookie and the crew.

0: We're cruising out of the studio right now for a little bit. We'll catch you after the 5 news with K1W1. It's Ka Kite from Cookie and the Crew.
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1: I'm Mark Dransfield. Biosecurity teams are on high alert after Australia's sixth case of the world's deadliest strain of bird flu was confirmed in New South Wales. More from Toby Goff.
2: A giant petrel that washed up at Hawke's Nest north of Newcastle has tested positive after dying from the H5N1 strain. More than 500 staff have now been deployed to high-risk coastal zones using drones and ground crews to search for sick wildlife before the virus spreads naturally. There are already 5 confirmed cases of the same strain on the southern coasts of WA and South Australia, but State Agriculture Minister Tara Moriarty is confident the migratory bird in New South Wales is an isolated case.
3: But there's no evidence that they've interacted with each other across Australia.
2: There's currently no impact to commercial poultry or local wildlife. The public is urged to report sightings to the Emergency Animal Disease Hotline immediately. Toby Goff, Sydney.
1: A mother's accused of killing her own 4-year-old son on the New South Wales Central Coast. The 32-year-old has been charged with murder, police describing it as one of the worst crime scenes they've ever attended. She remains behind bars with bail refused to appear in court on September 1st. Energy Minister Chris Bowen has given his weekly update on the nation's fuel reserves. Australia currently has 41 days worth of petrol, 38 days worth of diesel and 34 days of jet fuel. Mr. Bowen says the country's healthy fuel stocks are a result of working together.
4: While the instability and uncertainty continues internationally, what also continues is Australia's fuel security in the face of this very big international challenge. It's been government and business working together so closely. While others called for rationing or said rationing was inevitable, the government had the view that a calm approach would see Australia through.
1: Taxi operators are warning Uber's new plan to allow cash payments poses a serious safety risk for passengers. Sarah Warmby has more.
5: The changes, which roll out in the coming weeks, will let riders pay with cash instead of using the app electronically. The tech giant says the change follows customer demand, noting that cash is still used in 15% of everyday transactions. But the taxi industry claims the move will create an unregulated black market of dodgy drivers and further damage the financial viability of cabbies. Sarah Warmby, Air News.
1: Briefly overseas, and Russia's being accused of launching more than 100 drones over Europe to spy on military sites and test Western air defences. A statue of AFL icon Nicky Winmar outside Optus Stadium has been removed this morning after the footballer was found guilty of domestic violence offences. Nine reporter Andrew Dew was there.
6: Contractors carefully dug around the base before the sculpture was lifted by crane and loaded onto a ute. The decision comes after Winmar was convicted last year of assaulting a woman in a motel room, dragging her by the hair and repeatedly bashing her head against a door. The Premier moved quickly to order the statue's removal. The West Australian Noongar man became an AFL icon in 1993 while playing for St Kilda when he lifted his jumper and pointed to his skin in defiance of racist abuse from Collingwood supporters. The statue will remain in storage while Venues West and the AFL consider its future.
1: Andrew Dew reporting. This is Air News. First to NRL, and the Eels have defeated the Sea Eagles 23-14 at Parramatta Stadium. Meantime, a short time ago, the Knights led the Dolphins 6-0 in Newcastle.

0: NRLW and West Tigers defeated the Eels 28-16. Meantime, Warriors women down the Bulldogs 32-10. AFL, and at halftime, St Kilda led Essendon 86-21 in Melbourne. Meantime, the match review officer will probe an ugly incident between Fremantle's Pat Voss and the Giants' Toby Green following the Dockers' 21-point defeat. Formula One, and it's another pole position for the current Drivers' Championship leader, as Air Sport's Paul Walsh reports.
1: Mercedes has maintained its perfect qualifying record in 2026 when Kimi Antonelli claimed his fifth pole position for the season. Antonelli will share the front row with Charles Leclerc, with the other Ferrari of Lewis Hamilton on the second row with George Russell for company. Isaac Hadjar and Lando Norris will be on the third, with Max Verstappen and Oscar Piastri making up the fourth. For Piastri and McLaren, the frustration is mounting.
2: We thought we made some pretty sensible changes into qualifying, but they just didn't really have the impact we were hoping for, I guess.
1: Expect cloudy skies and 27 degrees for the ninth race of the season. Paul Walsh in London for Air Sport.
0: And the first quarterfinal clash at the FIFA World Cup is set. Morocco will take on France after both sides won their matches against Canada and Paraguay, respectively. Australian Independent Radio News.
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4: Good afternoon, everyone. Mackay's forecast for today. While those coastal waters predict southeasterly winds up to 20 knots, reaching to 25 knots offshore north of Hamilton Island, seas to 1.5 metres with a 1 metre easterly swell, and partly cloudy today with a medium chance of showers, a maximum of 23 degrees today. Kia ora whānau, welcome to K1W1. He kaka no aho will lead us. This is Brannigan Carr.

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What does it mean? Actors and plays and outrageous scenes. 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Like us on Facebook. That's KUCOM QCOM.

Kapai. Next up is Te Wehi with Look At Us. That'll be followed by Kerala Te Matatini. We then have Sun and Water and No Mai. I Te Ao I Te Pō will follow. And then Au E Te Mamai, He Hake Taku Uma. You with Cookie and the crew. No.

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I'm Lossa and you're listening to Cookie and the Crew on 4CRM's K1W1.

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Here's another oldie I wanted to share with you guys. It's the Pātea Māori Club featuring Kara Pewhairangi with Haere Mai. Karanga Karanga will follow. We have a taste of herbs. And then Tui Tui Ara will take us out for this afternoon. Simi's up next with Fiji Hour. Thanks for joining us today, whānau. Have an awesome week ahead at Mahi or whatever you're doing. Take care. It's Ka Kite from Cookie and the Crew.

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If you're on the dial on 107.5 FM, you're in the right spot. 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

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Hey, if you're celebrating your birthdays from the crew here at 4CRM and I, we would like to wish you a happy, happy birthday.

Well, good evening, folks. It's Charlie here for the next 3 hours. I hope you can join me. And with Charlie's Choice. And by that way, that was Diane Coombs, and she'll be up here on the 15th of November with Brian Letton. And she was with Walk With Me there. And I've got to thank Kevin for doing Charlie's Choice last week. He does a great program, and I just had a big day, and I don't know, I think I must be getting a bit older than I used to be or something. But and before that, we had My Mother by Rachel Gillette. And, of course, we started the show with Lindsay Butler with Silver Bells. Well, the time at 4CRM, your community radio station, it is 15 minutes past 7. So now we're going to now hear, we're talking about Diane Coombs. Let's hear from Brian Letton, Silent Night in the Outback.

you meet some fine old characters when you're out there on the road, with 100 stories all bottled up, just waiting to be told. So you share a beer at happy hour and you listen to their yarns of their travels around Australia as they sample her many charms. But there's one bloke I'll never forget, old Bill the Railway Man. His whole working life spent driving trains across our big brown land. So with a gleam in his eye, he recalls those days spent as a younger chap, and with a beer in hand, told his story of sun and night in the outback. It was in the early 40s the war was raging on. Our fighting men were hard-pressed, holding back the rising sun. The Yanks came in numbers and soon to be many more, and a young Bill would help carry them from the east to our western shores. He fondly recalls one such trip. It was on a Christmas Eve. The train pulled into Kalgoorlie, the crew to be relieved. As he stood there on the platform, the soldiers milled around. He could not see one man smiling, their faces all cast down. They were thinking of their loved ones, 10,000 odd miles away, and how much they would sorely miss being home on Christmas Day. Then on top of a carriage, one soldier climbed, and looking down upon this sight, in a most beautiful tenor voice sang the words to Silent Night. You could have heard a pin drop when the song came to an end. Then 100 voices all rang out and they sung the song again. The beers were then passed round and he joined them for a chat. And old Bill will always remember Silent Night in the Outback.

0: And that, my friends, is the true story of Silent Night in the Outback.
1: Yes, that was a great song there, but I omitted to back announce one of the earlier ones there, the earlier that I played, and I forgot all about it, so I need to make up for it, because I hate to, when there's something played and I think it's pretty good and I don't, and it's not announced. It was Terry Gordon sang More Behind the Picture. So now we're going to keep going with Ring Around the Barrio with Norma O'Hara Murphy.

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San Antone Rose there by Wayne Horsburgh, Slim Dusty, Mad Joe the Fisherman, and Norma O'Hara, Ring Around the Bloody-O. Time's moved on to 29 minutes past 7, and I know we've got a lot of George Strait fans, and I just about give you one every week. But anyway, don't forget, we're on 4CRM and 107.5 at the right-hand end of your dial, your community radio station.

0: Well, that's one I haven't played before, and I rather like it. It's The Voice of the Angels by Lorena Quinlivan. And I can't say I know a lot about Lorena either, but I think she does a great song there. And before that, we had Willie Nelson, It's Hard to Be Humble, and Charlie Pride, Don Ramona, and George Strait doing True. Well, the time now has moved on to 15 minutes to 8 at 4CRM with Charlie's Choice. And now we're going to have The Yulo Queen by Cole Duncan.
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That was Kathy Turner, Every Little Thing, and Buddy Williams, She Left Me for the Joys of Gold. Of course, we started off with the Yellow Queen with Col Duncan, and of course, it's great we've still got their voices there, and of course, Col's wife, Lorraine, she does a lot around the clubs and very active worker, and thanks for your input, Lorraine, and of course, the same with Kathy, and unfortunately, with Kathy's illness, she's taken. But talking about Kathy, she was very prominent in Highway Number 1, and Highway Number 1 will be next Saturday night, Saturday the 13th of June, at 7 p.m. in the Bakers Creek Hall, and you can phone Betty on 0434 911 712. And of course, then we have the Mackay Country and Western Club. They're always on the fourth Sunday, and that will be the 28th of June at 1:30 p.m. in the Senior Citizens Hall in Macalester Street. Well, we're going to keep going now, and we now have, as I said the other day, it was sad that we heard the passing of Richard Newey down south, and Richard was part of the Mackay Club there and the local country music scene for quite a while, and there was a couple of songs he wrote, and I'm going to play one now, Raindrops on My Guitar.

0: Well, that was Richard Newey and another one of his that he wrote, and that was the Burdekin River. And Richard spent most of his early life apparently around Mount Isa, Charters Towers, Eyre, and then Mackay. Then he ended up down south at the end. Now, the time has moved on here. Oh, I better say who the other one was. It was a great Queensland yodeler. And that was Lynette Guest, and I thought she did a great job there too. So let's keep moving now, and we're going to have a little message, and then we're going to have Ollie Austin with Maggie.
1: Are you a woman living in regional, rural, or remote Queensland?

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Well, that was Alan McKenzie with Only You. And before that, we had Mary Duff with Beautiful Meath. And, of course, we had Maggie there with Ollie Austin. But I got a phone call because I was only a month out with the Mackay Country and Western. And, yes, Highway number 1 is on July the 5th, but we don't go back to June for Mackay. It will be on the fourth Sunday in July, which is the 26th of July at 1:30 p.m. So I must be getting a little bit old or something, I think. Getting a little bit absent-minded. And, of course, Alan McKenzie, who plays that violin so beautifully, he's part of the Mackay Country and Western Club there, where you can hear him. And as I say, that'll be on the 26th of July, 1:30 p.m. in the Senior Citizens Hall, Macalester Street. Well, we're going to keep going now, and I don't know who I've got lined opened up. I think I do. It's Louise Morrissey and Irish Harvest Day.

Well, that was Nita Volker, and that's another lady who does a lot of work around the country music scene. And that was Days of Old King Coben. And before that, we had Just Lucky, I guess, with Declan Nerney. And I Can't Help If I'm Falling in Love with You was Daniel O'Donnell. And we had a few then, didn't we? Sweet and Gentle Love was the Furies, and the Philomena Bagley and Mick Flavin did A Tear Becomes a Rose. Well, you're listening to Charlie with at 4CRM and 107.5 FM, your community radio station. And we've got a bit more time, and we might now. It's not one that I play a lot because it's a long song, because Slim Jones wrote this, and a lot of Slim's songs were quite long. But anyway, it's got a good story. No More Rattle of the Chains.

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because you're mine, I walk the line. I keep a close watch on this heart of mine. I keep my eyes wide open all the time. I keep the ends out for the tie that binds, because you're mine.

Well, that was Dolly Parton, Coat of Many Colours. And before that, we had Gene Stafford, who Wishing Won't Do, and Johnny Cash, I Walked the Line. Well, the time has moved on to 8 minutes to nine at 4CRM with Charlie's Choice. And we're going to move on now. And Seven Lonely Days with Gene Shepherd.

here. I must admit it wasn't the best day with drizzly rain and everything, but that Bertie Nichols, she could really whistle, and she could whistle halfway through her songs and do a very, very good job. She's American, and she's a very good artist. And look forward to hearing a bit more from Bertie over the years. And we're going to now go on. Who have I got lined up there? I've put in one of. Let's keep going now. Come on. Doesn't want to play for me.

Well, we had Kevin Zunker there holding things together, and it's great that we can still have the voices of some people who were great artists around the town and really got country music going here, and many clubs like the Mackay Club. We've been going 53 years now, and before that we had Laura Downing doing Three Wooden Crosses, and Partners in Rhyme was Norm Howland. Well, the time has moved on to 15 minutes past 9 at 4CRM with Charlie and Charlie's Choice. We are now going to have All My Life with we'll have another one first. We'll do Kenny Rogers and Sheena Easton, We've Got Tonight.

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Well, we went along there and we had Sink the Bismarck with Johnny Horton. We all know Johnny Horton. And Miller's Cave was Hank Snow, and All My Life was Lynn Botell. Well, the time has moved on now to 28 minutes past nine at 4CRM with Charlie on Charlie's Choice. And now we're going to go to, we'll have another American one, Queen of Hearts with Juice Newton.

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0: Tracy Costa there, I'm Not Over You, and Elvira we had there, and that was the Oak Ridge Boys. And just a closer walk with thee was Sharon Haislip. Well, the time now, it's moved on to 19 minutes to 10 with Charlie, or Charlie's Choice at 4CRM. We're going to now hear from Daniel O'Donnell and Living Next Door to Alice.
1: Sally called.

John Kilcullen there with Freight Train Yodel, doing a great job there too. Before that we had Cattle Call, and that was Eddie Arnold, and Don't Fence Me In was Roy Rogers. We went back in the 30s there, and we're going to keep going now because the time is really moving on, 7 minutes to 10, and we're going to have Adam Harvey and Becky Cole and Golden Ring.

Ray Kernighan there with Jimmy Brown, the newsboy. So, well, it's come to that time of night for me to say cheerio. And as I said before, Kevin did a great job there the other night, last week for us, and it's great I can have him. So until next week, stay safe, and we'll go out with a little bit of the great Barry Thornton.

0: Hey, this is Elise Perry from the Australian women's cricket team for RAD. Everyone loves a good time, good friends, some music, and maybe a few drinks. But when you're having a good time, don't let yourself or your mates take it on the road. Behind the wheel or on foot, the road's no place for anyone who's been drinking. Plan ahead by arranging a designated driver who won't drink or pull your money for a taxi. Because mates don't let their mates drink and drive.
1: RAD. Recording artists, actors and athletes against dumb driving.
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0: Hey, I'm supercar driver Chaz Mostert for RAD. How many people do you know who've been killed, seriously injured, or lost their license on our roads? And how many times could you have stopped someone from texting while driving, grabbed someone's keys because they've had too much to drink, or called out a driver because they were going too fast? It's the little things you do that can reduce the deaths and serious injuries on our roads to zero. Towards zero, it's up to you.
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You'll hear great blues music from Australian and overseas artists, news about new albums, festivals and gigs. 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

Shed happens on the third Wednesday of every month. Come for a barbecue and some quality time with other blokes from around Mackay. Where? At the meeting place outside the school at 9 Quarry Street, North Mackay. Shed happens 6:30, the third Wednesday of every month. Working on hearts, not projects. 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

Oh yeah, Friday night with the Wolfman from 7 till 11pm. 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
1: Here they come, warming up. I hear the pitter-patter of little people on the living room rug. Woe is me.

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The twins in front of the TV, Harry with his family. Sis on her date, Mom at the door, smiles as she surveys the sight. For the first time today, the kingdom is quiet.

This is Graham Connors, you know, the local, who sings and writes about life in Queensland and a lot about Mackay. Okay, but you can hear me all the time on 4CRM.

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1: Good morning, I'm Lee Harrison. The Prime Minister has arrived in Fiji to sign a new defence agreement that's been years in the making. The deal will entrench Australia as Fiji's defence partner of choice. Before flying out, Anthony Albanese used an address to the party faithful in Sydney to defend his government's changes to negative gearing and capital gains tax. Mr. Albanese says he's proud of the major changes.
2: For the first time in a generation, first home buyers are getting a fair crack. This is what delivering real change looks like.
1: Bird flu, first detected in Western Australia, has now been found in New South Wales. Michael Lynch reports.
3: A dead giant petrel found on the mid-north coast has tested positive to the H5N1 strain after a member of the public reported the bird looking unwell. Chief Veterinary Officer Dr. Joe Coombe says although the disease has yet to impact wildlife and commercial poultry, early prevention is critical.
4: If it were to spread, then if it got into the wildlife population, unfortunately it's never been possible to contain anywhere else in the world, and we have to be realistic about that.
3: Dr. Coombe is urging people not to touch any sick or dead birds and to report sightings to the Emergency Animal Disease Hotline on 1800 675 888. Michael Lynch, Air News.
1: A mother is accused of killing her own 4-year-old son on the New South Wales Central Coast. The 32-year-old has been charged with murder, police describing it as one of the worst crime scenes they've ever attended. She remains behind bars with bail refused to appear in court on September 1. Unpaid fines and even toll road invoices could see Victorians sent to jail. Brian Wilson explains.
5: The Dickensian laws have been put on hold for another 2 months as the state government tries to unwind the awkward legislation that threatens jail time for people to work off their outstanding fines and even unpaid invoices for driving on toll roads. If not repealed permanently, the state's depressed economic conditions would likely see thousands of people having to front the magistrate, bogging down the court system. The law has also been widely criticised by welfare advocates and lawyers who say that vulnerable and disadvantaged people would be unfairly affected. Brian Wilson, Melbourne.
1: In other news, Russia's fuel shortage is being topped up with the first shipments of diesel from refineries in India arriving this week. Fuel shortages are being felt across Russia's 11 time zones, with rationing, long queues at filling stations and record prices after Ukraine destroyed a number of key refineries. And residents and holidaymakers along Victoria's Great Ocean Road have been rattled by a 3.8 magnitude earthquake. It struck between Apollo Bay and Port Campbell yesterday afternoon and had a depth of 10 kilometres. This is Air News. North Melbourne's dropped outside of the top 10 after going down to Port Adelaide by 21 points. Scores were level at both the first and last break before the home side kicked away in the final quarter. The NRL's Round 18 wrapped up with two games yesterday. Terry Daniel has the details.
6: The Newcastle Knights have moved into the NRL top four with a 13-12 win over the Dolphins. A field goal to Dylan Brown secured the one-point win. Knights coach Justin Holbrook says he's proud of the grit his side showed.
7: To get to 12 all just shows what, you know, great, I guess, grit the side's got and the will to win and the will to want to play for each other. And then to have Dylan Brown, you know, kick his field goal the way he did and then the boys hold on is awesome.
6: Earlier, the Parramatta Eels beat the Manly Sea Eagles 23-14. The result is Parramatta's sixth win for the season. Eels coach Jason Ryle said after so much effort, it's great to see a win.
8: We gave ourselves some opportunities which we bombed, but yeah, we found a way to sort of hang in there, and it's always good experience for the players and the younger players to be put in that situation and work it out.
6: Terry Daniel, Air Sport.
1: And Australia's Alex de Minaur is into the last 16 in the men's singles at Wimbledon. Australian Independent Radio News.
9: 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Call us on 0412 112 812 regarding the subsidised Queensland Government Housing Resilience Program funding for cyclone roller shutters. Eligibility is around older homes and lower income households.
10: G'day, I'm Colin with the weather here at 107.5 FM in magnificent Mackay. A cloudy day with showers and a maximum of 22, southeasterly winds at 25 to 30 kilometres per hour. 22 again for Tuesday, with more showers around after an overnight minimum of 15 tonight. Sunrise this morning coming up at 6:41, setting tonight at 5:34. There is a strong wind warning for waters off the Mackay coast, with southeasterly winds reaching up to 30 knots at times, seas at 1.5 to 2 metres, and an easterly swell up to 1.5 metres. Welcome to the 4CRM Big Breakfast on this marvellous Monday, the 6th of July. On our musical menu in this 6 o'clock hour are two songs related to this date in history, something from Guns N' Roses, Rod Stewart coming up later in the hour, and in a moment, a very thirsty Melissa Etheridge. Right now, though, here's Harry Chapin. Hopefully not a song about me, washed-up old DJ, WOLD.

0: I think I can relate to that. Sometimes I do feel like a bit of a mushroom. That's as the monitors on the 4CRM Big Breakfast with Nobody Told Me. And before that, we heard from a very thirsty Melissa Etheridge who wanted somebody to bring her some water. That was from 1988. And this one now from 1977. Hall & Oates with Rich Girl.
1: You're a rich girl and you're gone too far, 'cause you know it don't matter anyway.

That pretty much sums it up, doesn't it? Yvonne Elliman letting her feelings know, if I can't have you, I don't want nobody, baby. It came from the soundtrack of Saturday Night Fever. Now on 4CRM, here's John McCafferty and the Beaver Brown Band. That's a name for you. Some like it hot.

0: Canadian singer Alanis Morissette with You Learn. Well, sometimes, and sometimes you don't. Next up on 4CRM, a couple of songs related to this date in history.
1: 1, 2, 3 o'clock, 4 o'clock, rock. 5, 6, 7 o'clock, 8 o'clock.

Rock Around the Clock, a song that changed the course and the future of popular music. Bill Haley in the Comets with his groundbreaking song from 1954. Today's the anniversary of the birthday of Bill Haley, born on the 6th of July in Michigan in 1925. Bill died aged 55 in 1981. Somebody who was born 8 years after Bill Haley, but is still with us, turning 89 today, is Gene Chandler. Born Eugene Dixon in Chicago, Illinois in 1937 on the 6th of July, Dean Chandler's biggest hit came in 1962 with The Duke of Earl.

Duke of Earl, my birthday boy turning 89 today, Gene Chandler on the 4CRM Big Breakfast. And now here's My Baby Loves Lovin' by White Plains.

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Guns N' Roses on 4CRM with Live and Let Die. Elton John before that, Saturday Night's All Right for Fighting, and now here's the Eurythmics with It's All Right, Baby's Coming Back.

That's Rod Stewart on 4CRM with Little Misunderstood. We've got time for one more song before the 7 o'clock news, sport and weather, and we're going to hear from Jamila, who was born in Birmingham of Jamaican parents. Superstar's the name of it. It was originally a hit in early 2003 and went to number one on the Danish single charts by Christine Milton. Jamila covered it later the same year. I'll be back after the news with the weather and two more hours of our musical Big Breakfast together.

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1: Good morning, I'm Lee Harrison. The Prime Minister is expected to sign a landmark defence agreement with Fiji after touching down in Suva overnight. Sarah Wiedersehen reports.
2: The Prime Minister has arrived in Fiji, marking the start of a week of diplomacy with Pacific nations and India. Anthony Albanese is in Suva for the signing of a long-awaited treaty that will entrench Australia as Fiji's defence partner of choice. The Vivale Union Agreement is aimed at limiting China's strategic influence in the region. Tomorrow, Anthony Albanese will fly to the Solomons to celebrate the nation's 48th anniversary of independence and advance talks on a separate defence deal. He'll then hold meetings with the leaders of PNG, Tonga and Samoa in Brisbane before talks with the Indian Prime Minister in Melbourne on Thursday. Sarah Wiedersehen reporting.
1: A vehicle belonging to a woman charged with the murder of her four-year-old son is among several items seized by police as they investigate the child's death. The boy's body was found in a Wyong apartment on the New South Wales Central Coast at the weekend. A 32-year-old woman has since been charged with domestic violence-related murder and remains behind bars after being refused bail. The family of a 27-year-old footballer are by his side in hospital where he's receiving end-of-life care. Nathan Fitzgerald clashed heads with a teammate from the Epping Football Club in Melbourne's north during a tackle in a reserves match. The club's confirmed his condition has deteriorated since he was rushed to hospital in a critical condition on Saturday. Latest auction clearance data shows Australia's property market has faced another tepid week. Hugh Phillips reports.
3: There's been a slight improvement in Sydney's auction clearance rates, rising above 50% after last week's low of 47.3. Across the city, 562 homes were auctioned. That's 18% down on this time last year. For the third week in a row, the national rate sits just below 50% of 1,400 total auctions. Hugh Phillips reporting.
1: President Donald Trump has told Americans the best is yet to come in a major speech to mark the 250th anniversary of the country's independence from Britain. Bad weather delayed President Trump's address, which was followed by the world's biggest fireworks display. Speaking at the weather-disrupted gala, President Trump spoke of America's enduring legacy of freedom.
4: After 2.5 centuries, this American republic still stands tall and strong. We may be the oldest constitutional republic on earth, but our country is just getting started.
1: And rescue efforts in Venezuela are continuing as it prepares to mark 215 years of independence, 11 days after twin earthquakes rocked the country. This year's celebrations will be muted and focus on paying tribute to those who've died in the disaster. The number of confirmed deaths is approaching 3,000. This is Air News. Australia has won its seventh Women's 2020 World Cup, beating England by 7 wickets. Beth Mooney named player of the series after scoring 238 runs, including 64 in the final. Formula One and the overnight action was at Silverstone in the UK. Esports Paul Walsh reports.
5: Ferrari has secured places 1 and 3 at the British Formula One Motor Racing Grand Prix when Charles Leclerc greeted the chequered flag ahead of George Russell in his Mercedes, with Lewis Hamilton following in third place. In a race that saw bad starts, false starts, safety cars deployed with an umbrella on the track, it was Charles Leclerc who maintained his focus, jumped Kimi Antonelli at the start, and secured his first victory since October 2024. For the Ferrari driver, the start was most important.
6: I was very focused on trying to do a good one this time, and we did, so I was super happy with that.
5: Drivers' Championship leader Antonelli limped to the line and came in 16th. Max Verstappen failed to finish, while Oscar Piastri made contact with Ollie Bearman and was never in the race. Paul Walsh for Air Sport.
1: Last-placed Essendon has lost its 11th AFL game in a row after falling to St Kilda by 67 points. The Power took down the Kangaroos by 21 points. In the NRL, the Dolphins have gone down to the Knights 13-12. The loss broke the Finns' 8-game winning streak. In the earlier game, the Eels downed the Sea Eagles 23-14. Australian Independent Radio News.
0: 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Call us on 0412 112 812 regarding the subsidised Queensland Government Housing Resilience Program funding for cyclone roller shutters. Eligibility is around older homes and lower income households.
7: Seas at 1.5 to 2 metres and an easterly swell up to 1.5 metres. Sunrise this morning was at 6:41, setting tonight at 5:34. A cloudy day with showers and a maximum of 22, southeasterly winds at 25 to 30 kilometres per hour. 22 again for Tuesday with more showers around after an overnight minimum of 15 tonight. G'day, I'm Cullen and I want to thank you for tuning in to 107.5 FM here in magnificent Mackay. We're at our 7 o'clock hour of the 4CRM Big Breakfast on this marvellous Monday, the 6th of July. An hour in which we'll hear a couple of songs connected to this date in history, as well as something from Delta Goodrum and Irene Cara a bit later on. We're going to give Frankie Valli a run, and from somebody we don't normally hear of, not on the Big Breakfast, although he's pretty good, Roger Whittaker coming up in the middle of the hour, and in a moment we'll hear from Roy Orbison. Right now, here's Chris Rea with Lucky Day. I hope it's going to be one of those for you.

Hey, it's Maddie here. Make sure you tune on Tuesday from 4 to 6 for The Drive Home and on Wednesday from 3 to 4, where I'll be playing nothing but awesome songs from the 70s to now on the radio station which is selling for everyone, 4CRM.

George Harrison on 4CRM, reflecting back on all those years ago. That one from 1981, and going back to even more years ago, to 1971, here's Roger Whittaker with The Last Farewell.

Keen telling us about a very secret place somewhere only we know. Or actually only they know, because I haven't got a clue where it is. And now on 4CRM, a couple of songs related to this date in history.

0: There's no mistaking that song, Gonna Fly Now, the theme from the first Rocky movie. And I played that today on the 4CRM Big Breakfast because it's Sylvester Stallone's birthday. Believe it or not, Sylvester turning 80 today. Sylvester Stallone, not born in Philadelphia, but he was born in New York City on the 6th of July in 1946. As we know, it was the Rocky movies that gave Sylvester Stallone his start, a storyline rejected by the major studios, so he went out and got funding himself. He wrote, starred in, and financed the Rocky movie, and ended up winning 3 Oscars, including the Best Picture for 1976. And of course, he's been in plenty of others since. Today's Australian singer-songwriter Rick Price's birthday. Rick was born in Brisbane, Queensland, on the 6th of July in 1961.
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0: Rick Price's first big hit came in 1992, and we're going to play it for you right now on 4CRM's Big Breakfast, Not a Day Goes By.

Not a day goes by that Rick Price doesn't get older. In fact, not a day goes by that all of us don't get older. Rick Price celebrating his 65th birthday today. Next up, a song from someone who's somewhat older. 27 years older, to be precise. Frankie Valli's still around at age 92. Here he is with My Eyes Adored You.

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Saturday evening starts around 6. He's got heaps of great tunes to choose from. 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There's some comedy too, so you know what to do. 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Proudly sponsored by Bullet Bikes. If you're into motorbikes, get into Bullet Bikes Mackay.

Sounds like the end of a beautiful relationship, or once was. Lobo feeling somewhat cheated, I reckon. Don't expect for me to be your friend. I know what's going on. Something that's going on here on the 4CRM Big Breakfast, or will be soon, is the 8 o'clock Queensland news. But we've got time for two more songs before then. Irene Cara coming up to take us there with Fame, and right now, here's Not Me, Not I by Delta Goodrum.

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1: This is Air News Queensland. I'm Lee Harrison. Premier David Crisafulli has promised to introduce harsher penalties for young people who commit serious crimes while on bail. Steve Barker reports.
2: Youth offenders who commit serious crimes whilst on bail will face mandatory jail time as the Queensland government expands its signature adult crime, adult time policy. The Premier announced the bolstered bail law proposal to the LNP party faithful at its convention in Brisbane over the weekend. He says his government is cracking down on reckless and recidivist youth offenders. Mr Crisafulli says regional MPs in Queensland have pushed for the harsher bail laws through consultation with constituents. Steve Barker, Air News.
1: A woman will face court today after allegedly evading police while driving dangerously on the Sunshine Coast. Georgina Winter reports.
3: Police were called to Palmview on Friday afternoon following multiple reports of a vehicle being driven dangerously on Frizzo Road and near a local theme park. It's alleged the 25-year-old struck several parked cars before fleeing from officers who attempted to pull her over. She was taken into custody a short time later and now faces at least five charges, including dangerous driving, driving a stolen car, and driving under the influence of drugs. Her bail was refused, and she is due to face Maroochydore Magistrates Court today. Georgina Winter reporting.
1: A man will face court today charged with a series of armed robberies across the Gold Coast. Police allege the 22-year-old attempted to steal two vehicles from a shopping centre yesterday morning before entering a store and threatening the employee. It's further alleged he attended another store, again threatening staff members, before being taken into custody. The UNESCO World Heritage Committee has recommended against putting the Great Barrier Reef on its official list of sites in danger. With more on that story, Peter Jones.
4: The committee's latest draft decision has praised Australia's efforts to clean up the reef, but raised concerns about recent mass coral bleaching events. It says while the resilience of the reef remains evident, its capacity to tolerate and recover from such events is increasingly compromised. The draft decision will be considered by the World Heritage Committee in a matter of weeks. Environment Minister Murray Watt says the draft decision acknowledges Australia's efforts to protect and manage the reef, but that there's more work to do. Peter Jones, Air News.
1: To sport now, the Broncos' finals hopes are slipping further out of reach after their crucial 28-16 loss to the Sharks at the weekend. It marks the eighth straight loss for the struggling side, leaving them in a desperate position heading into the final rounds of the season. Stand-in captain Katoni Staggs says the upcoming bye will give players the chance to reset.
5: We just got to stay together as one, and obviously we've got a bye now, so you know they just got to go away with their family, have fun and come back in, and we've got 2 months of footy left and it can be the best 2 months of our lives.
1: Meantime, the Knights have ended the Dolphins' eight-game winning streak with a 13-12 win at home. The result marks Newcastle's third straight win and moves the side to fourth on the ladder. This is Air News Queensland.
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7: A very good morning to you. I'm Colin. Thank you for joining me on the 4CRM Big Breakfast right here at 107.5 FM on this marvellous Monday, the 6th of July. A cloudy day with showers and a maximum of 22, southeasterly winds at 25 to 30 kilometres per hour. 22 again for Tuesday with more showers around after an overnight minimum of 15 tonight. Seas at 1.5 to 2 metres and an easterly swell up to 1.5 metres. We've got three songs related to this date in history coming up later in our 8 o'clock hour. A couple of Beatles songs included in that, and a bit later on we'll hear a solo from one of the Beatles. We've got a song from the soundtrack of the movie The Bank of Dave. We'll throw in some James Taylor, Joe South and Lady Dars as well. First up, from his Whispering Jack album in 1986, here's You're the Voice by John Farnham.

Pete Murray with The Best of Me. Before that, Hot Chocolate going somewhat girl crazy. Have you ever seen the movies The Bank of Dave and The Bank of Dave 2? I think they're on Netflix. Feel-good movies based on true stories. Well, Def Leppard, whom I don't play a lot of on The Big Breakfast, had a cameo role in Bank of Dave 2, I think it was, with the Benny King song Stand By Me. Here's the Def Leppard version.

Retire from work, not from life. The University of the Third Age, U3A, is a worldwide not-for-profit organisation promoting lifelong learning for seniors with the emphasis on live, learn and laugh. They have over 20,000 members just in Queensland. The Mackay Volunteers run the many activities on offer, some of which include social outing, music, dancing, exercise, gardening, bowls, photography, or you could challenge your mind with cards, mahjong, trivia and many, many more. And the best part, no academic requirements are needed at all. If this interests you, call into U3A office at the Senior Citizens Hall, 58 Macalister Street, every Monday or Friday from 9 until 11. And the annual membership is kept to a minimum. Pop in and have a chat, pick up a newsletter and check out the many activities on offer. U3A, living, learning and laughing our way to a more satisfying life for seniors. This has been a 4CRM community service announcement.

Going to make you want to go home? Well, not really, because we still got over half an hour of the 4CRM Big Breakfast left. I ain't going to desert you and leave early. That's Joe South. Before that, we heard from the Laddie-Dars with Morning Good Morning, and they love to see the sunrise. If you do, and you've just woken up, well, you're too late. You'll have to wait till tomorrow. Don't sleep in so long. Besides that, you'll miss some of the best parts of the Big Breakfast. We wouldn't want that to happen. And now here's Copperline by James Taylor.

0: Coming up in just a moment, today's horoscope here on 4CRM. It's Monday, the 6th of July, 2026. Aries, you could suffer a financial loss if you're careless with money. Taurus, you could be caught up in a drama through no fault of your own. Gemini, don't be too free with your time or money. Cancer, a controversial issue will require you to take a stand one way or the other. Leo, you'll need to be more discerning when it comes to how you spend your time. Virgo, there's a lot of uncertainty going on, so take extra care when making decisions. Libra, it could be back to the drawing board to resolve a contentious issue. Scorpio, a partner or friend's unusual behaviour will arouse your suspicions. Sagittarius, shake off that emotional lethargy and make a fresh start in a new direction. Capricorn, if you've got out on the wrong side of the bed, don't take it out on others. Aquarius, always keep in mind the bigger picture to help you get through the day. Pisces, you won't believe how liberating decluttering your life can be. And that's today's horoscope. Join us again tomorrow morning at the same time for today's horoscope here on 4CRM, your community station.
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The Beatles with The Long and Winding Road on the 4CRM Big Breakfast. Today is kind of like a birthday of the Beatles. It was on the 6th of July in 1957 that John Lennon, who was aged 16 at the time, met Paul McCartney, who was 15. They were at the St. Peter's Church Fete in Liverpool. In those days, 16-year-old John Lennon had his own skiffle group that was called the Quarrymen, and he invited Paul to join the band in October of that year, 1957. George Harrison joined the following year, and the rest, as they say, is history. And then, in 1964, the Beatles' film Hard Day's Night had its royal premiere. That was in London on the 6th of July, 1964, as I said, which is a good excuse to have a Beatles double play.

A Hard Day's Night by the Beatles, the title track from the movie A Hard Day's Night, which had its royal premiere in London on the 6th of July in 1964. And that wrapped up a Beatles double play on 4CRM. Today is also the anniversary of the release of a song that made number one in Australia, the US, New Zealand, Belgium and Holland. It was released on the 6th of July in 2011, Gautier's Somebody That I Used to Know.

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Easy Beats with I'll Make You Happy. I hope I've made you happy on this marvellous Monday morning, the 6th of July. Thank you for your company on the 4CRM Big Breakfast. Do stick around. Wonderful Wendy in after the 9 o'clock news. She's going to help continue to make you happy by banishing the Monday blues all the way through to midday today with an excellent lineup of music. Do take care, stay safe, enjoy the rest of your day. And we're going to go to the news in a moment by taking a ride on the sloop John B with the Beach Boys. Right now, here's Ringo Starr, and he's got some advice for anybody who gets in your face. All you got to say to them, apparently, is back off, Boogaloo, and then run as fast as you can.

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1: Good morning, I'm Lee Harrison. The national auction clearance rate has dropped below 50% for the third consecutive week as falling property prices keep buyers on the sidelines. Data shows the preliminary success rate hit just 49.8%, worsened by recent interest rate hikes and the government's tax changes. But Labor MP Josh Burns says he's confident the sector will recover.
2: Let's see how it goes over time, but I do think, you know, it is really important that the housing market needed something changed in it, because nobody was arguing how fantastic it was for first home buyers when the majority of young Australians were completely locked out of the housing market.
1: Australia's Minister for Defence Industry will travel to Turkey for this year's NATO summit. Hugh Phillips reports.
3: Pat Conroy will represent Australia at the NATO Leaders Summit. During the event, the minister is set to hold bilateral meetings in areas of strategic collaboration, including defence industrial opportunities. The conflict in Ukraine is expected to be high on the agenda. Last month, Australia gave $100 million in assistance to the nation in an effort to strengthen its military capability. Hugh Phillips reporting.
1: Experts are renewing calls for calm as New South Wales grapples with its first confirmed case of the H5N1 bird flu. The sick petrel was the sixth bird detected with the virus across Australia in the last fortnight, with another dead bird undergoing lab testing. Sydney University Director of Wildlife Health, Annabelle Olsen, says at this stage there's no need for panic.
4: Australia and New South Wales are incredibly well prepared. We have anticipated this, and we already have measures in place if the threat increases beyond this one isolated case.
1: The public is being urged to avoid touching any sick or dead birds and to report sightings to the Emergency Animal Disease Hotline. A former Queensland police detective is slamming the state government's expansion of youth crime laws. Breach bail, go to jail will see children charged for an adult crime, adult time offence and breaching bail conditions subject to a minimum mandatory sentence. Dr. Terry Goldsworthy says the laws will be problematic.
5: Don't stop crime by having slick four-word slogans and marketing. What we've seen is the adult crime laws have got substantial holes in them, and those loopholes are facilitating outcomes that don't reflect the intent of that legislation.
1: In other news, federal police are warning international cartels are using genetically modified plants to dramatically boost cocaine production. Officers say the refined plants yield more crops per year, helping drive global supply to record-breaking highs. And a seaplane has crashed into New York City's East River, causing the aircraft to partially capsize and its wing strut snap. Eight people were safely rescued from the plane, which made a hard landing into the waterway. This is Air News. North Melbourne's dropped outside of the top 10 after going down to Port Adelaide by 21 points. Scores were level at both the first and last break before the home side kicked away in the final quarter. The NRL's Round 18 wrapped up with two games yesterday. Terry Daniel has the details.
6: The Newcastle Knights have moved into the NRL top four with a 13-12 win over the Dolphins. A field goal to Dylan Brown secured the one-point win. Knights coach Justin Holbrook says he's proud of the grit his side showed.
7: To get to 12-all just shows what, you know, great, I guess, grit the side's got, and the will to win and the will to want to play for each other. And then to have Dylan Brown, you know, kick his field goal the way he did, and then the boys hold on is awesome.
6: Earlier, the Parramatta Eels beat the Manly Sea Eagles 23-14. The result is Parramatta's sixth win for the season. Eels coach Jason Ryle said after so much effort, it's great to see a win.
8: We gave ourselves some opportunities which we bombed, but yeah, we found a way to sort of hang in there, and it's always good experience for the players and the younger players to be put in that situation and work it out.
6: Terry Daniel, Air Sport.
1: And Australia's Alex de Minaur is into the last 16 in the men's singles at Wimbledon. Australian Independent Radio News.
9: 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Eligibility is around older homes and lower income households.
10: The weather for the Central Coast with Sundays and Mackay for Monday the 6th of July is cloudy with a very high chance of showers, in fact 70%, along the coastal fringe. Medium chance elsewhere, and the winds are going to be southeast 20 to 30 kilometres an hour. Our maximum today is 22, and we're currently sitting on 18.3 with 94% humidity, and the dew point is 17.3. And looking out the window, yes, it's cloudy, no blue sky, no sun, and there are showers. Good morning and welcome. 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I'm on from 9 till 12 and I hope you'll keep me company. Thank you so much to Colin for the Big Breakfast Show. Colin was on from 6 to 9 and he always sets such a wonderful tone for the day and for the week. Thank you, Colin. My first song for the hour is 1, 2, 3 by Player Hitty. I hope it gets your feet tapping.

That was Castles in the Air by John McLean. And before that, because it's still school holidays, I played Hooray, Hooray, It's a Holly Holiday by Boney M. And coming up is You Make Loving Fun by Fleetwood Mac. And I just want to say morning to Shirley. I hope you're going to have a wonderful day.

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That was Stay Another Day by East 17. And before that, we had Blue Bayou by Linda Ronstadt. And it's a cover version, and which reached number 3 in Australia. But it was first written by Roy Orbison and Joe Melson, and it was recorded by Orbison in 1963. Coming up is All Day and All of the Night by Kinks.

That was Travelling Wilburys with Handle With Care. And before that, we had, it was a number one hit in Australia in 1970, and it was Yellow River by Autumn. And coming up is Ma Maria by B.W. Stevenson.

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That was Then He Kissed Me by The Crystals. And before that, we had a line dancing song, for those who do like line dancing, Hillbilly Rock, Hillbilly Roll by Di Campbells. And before that was I Wanna Fly by Diesel. The time is now 9:50, so we've come to the end of the first hour already. They always say time flies when you're having fun, and we certainly... I mean, the time certainly is going by so fast. So to take us up to the news is Cover Me in Sunshine by Pink and Willow Sage, and that was released in 2021, followed by That's Rock and Roll by Sean Cassidy, and then Matrimony is the last song for the hour by Gilbert O'Sullivan. And I'll be back with you after the news.

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1: This is Air News Queensland. I'm Lee Harrison. Premier David Crisafulli has promised to introduce harsher penalties for young people who commit serious crimes while on bail. Steve Barker reports.
2: Youth offenders who commit serious crimes whilst on bail will face mandatory jail time as the Queensland government expands its signature adult crime, adult time policy. The Premier announced the bolstered bail law proposal to the LNP party faithful at its convention in Brisbane over the weekend. He says his government is cracking down on reckless and recidivist youth offenders. Mr Crisafulli says regional MPs in Queensland have pushed for the harsher bail laws through consultation with constituents. Steve Barker, Air News.
1: A woman will face court today after allegedly evading police while driving dangerously on the Sunshine Coast. Georgina Winter reports.
3: Police were called to Palmview on Friday afternoon following multiple reports of a vehicle being driven dangerously on Frizzo Road and near a local theme park. It's alleged the 25-year-old struck several parked cars before fleeing from officers who attempted to pull her over. She was taken into custody a short time later and now faces at least five charges, including dangerous driving, driving a stolen car, and driving under the influence of drugs. Her bail was refused, and she is due to face Maroochydore Magistrates Court today. Georgina Winter reporting.
1: A man will face court today charged with a series of armed robberies across the Gold Coast. Police allege the 22-year-old attempted to steal two vehicles from a shopping centre yesterday morning before entering a store and threatening the employee. It's further alleged he attended another store, again threatening staff members, before being taken into custody. The UNESCO World Heritage Committee has recommended against